Ladies and gentlemen of the GED class of 1999, I have one piece of advice for you. No matter what a stripper tells you, there's no sex in the champagne room. None. Oh, there's champagne in the champagne room, but you don't want champagne. You want sex. And there's no sex in the champagne room. Don't go to parties with metal detectors. Sure, it feels safe inside, but what about all those niggas waiting outside with guns? They know you ain't got one. If a woman tells you she's 20 and looks 16, she's 12.

Aquarius, you're gonna die. 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Gemini, you're gonna die twice. 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Scorpio, you're gonna die fucking. No one goes to Hooters for wings. If you've been dating.

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I didn't know it. I didn't see it. I never saw it until I was actually in it. You really gotta be in it to understand what it's like. But you always

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But there are several other very important differences between human beings and animals that you should know about.

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I'm sure I can dance, I'm sure I can dance, I can dance.

your cigarette break. It's like 10,000 spoons when all you need is a knife. It's meeting the man of my dreams and then meeting his beautiful wife. And isn't it ironic?

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Other things just make you swear and curse. When you're chewing on life's gristle, that grumble, give a whistle.

Hello and welcome to this week's Tunes from Turtle Island. I'm your host, as ever, Andrew GJ, and I'm bringing you an hour of amazing music from the indigenous artists of Turtle Island. North America, Mexico, a bit of Central America, Canada, Greenland, and occasionally some tunes from Hawaii. I started off this show with a pop song from the Cree artist Jessa Sky. That was from her new EP, Look at Us Now, and it was called Playin'. I'm going to follow that with another pop tune from the indigenous artist Brindan. It's a new single, it's called Pixelated Skies.

And that track was from the Toronto-based Mi'kmaq twin brothers Chris and Greg Mitchell, who go by the name Wampums. That was from their new album Spirit, and the track was called Daydream. Next up, a little bit of hip-hop from the Cree artist It's Ray Ray, along with the indigenous hip-hop artist VIP. This is a new single, and it's called P-A-R-T-Y.

And so that was a new single from the lo-fi hip-hop producer Paranormal, along with the indigenous Mexican Rijarita artist Red Cloud. That track was a new single and it was called Swing It. I'm going to follow that with a bit of R&B. This is from the Navajo artist Romanda Holiday. It's a new single and it's called Only One.

And just as you thought things were quite laid back, that was a little bit of techno to wake you up. That was the Nissanen and Washo DJ Darksiders, along with Adam V and the Irish-Korean artist CGK. It was a new single, it was called Kickback. Next up, a little bit of country for you. This is Conrad Big Knife, the Cree artist from Star Blanket First Nation, and this is a new single, it's called The Door.

And that was the Chilcotin First Nation artist, Clayton G. Charlie Boy, with a new single called Would You Shine. Next up, I've got Q Violin, who is Mexican, Brazilian, and has Native American roots. This is from his new single called Cumbia de California. And it's called Ya Si Ha Muerto Mi Abuelo. I think that's how you pronounce it.

And there you had the Navajo, jazzy, laid-back, indie, soul-y band, Earth Surface People, with a track from their album Yagu Dutlitz. I think that's how you pronounce it. The track was called Dance Me Outside. And changing the tone, this is some electronic dubstep from the Anishinaabe Mete artist Handsome Tiger. The track is called Abilili.

I'm Andrew GJ, and this is Tunes from Turtle Island. To find out more about the show, you can look at the Facebook page or go to the website tunesfromturtleisland.eu.

And so, a little bit of experimental there. You can't ever say I don't play everything on this show. That was the Deerhoof and Dean duo, John Dietrich and Raven Chacon, who together are known as Endings, along with the experimental Polish artist VNM. That was from the album Parallel 03, and the track was called Coil Drinking. And now a little bit of new folk, I guess. This is the Potawatomi singer-songwriter Elixir Dawson with a new single called Roots Grow.

Now you heard the Navajo Reggae Band Summit Dub Squad. That was from the album Higher Ground, and it was called Hunter's Moon. Following that, I've got the Greenlandic Inuit singer-songwriter Tutu. This track is from the album Quinnek, and it's called Nook.

0: And so, into the last track of the show, I'm going to play the Nucha Nuth artist Simca, along with Michael Redd. This is from the album Debut, and it's called Bones of Ancestral Knowledge. I hope you'll come and join me next week for another episode of Tunes from Turtle Island. I'll be back. Same time, same channel. But until then...
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5: Travel well, stay safe, take care out there. Ciao.

the beacons of all beginnings. Where the land is marked, there is life. Not marked by the hands of human, marked by the earth itself. Birth happens in cycles of perpetual motion, or so it would seem in the perception of the eyes who see and also hear. Words mean very little when the language of the land speaks. No need to be loud. The fish, the tree, the clouds, they all carry messages of the times when divinity was at the forefront of all existence. The heart beats a rhythm of sacred sounds, and bones of ancestral knowledge live on strongly in the bones of your body. Dreams are had by day and by night. Moonbeams cast hope into a sky that is sacred and alive. The kinship that ties all aspects of this world into a web of all-knowing, all-seeing, all-feeling, lives inside the core of the soul. To know nothing and all at once, is to be receptive to infinite potential of what can, could, and shall come to light. Sparks of joy ignite the remembering. Always remember. Always the joy. Always remember the joy.

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Yes, and how many years can some people exist before they're allowed to be free? Yes, and how many times can a man turn his head and pretend that he just doesn't

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Yes, and how many ears must one man have

0: undisciplined, it remains mercifully.
1: Yes, and neither would you, Derek, this star nonsense.
0: Yeah.
1: No, it is a...
0: I'm sure of it.

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when life was so tender that no one wept except the willow. Try to remember when life was so tender that dreams were kept alive.